0: 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Nate Smith playing Pier 17 May 28th. Now, Kelly Ford, she does have a few extra pairs of tickets, but she is going to make you work for them a little bit. 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So make sure you tune in. 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
17: Gearing up for overnight road work tonight, starting up at 10 on Route 25 and laying out on both sides at Dix Hills Road. And the Northern State Park, when eastbound, 2 lanes out, exits 34 through 40. Sunrise westbound, 3 lanes blocked off, Robert Moses Causeway into Babylon Northport Expressway. And Vets Highway, 2 lanes out on either side between Grundy and Broadway Avenues.
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0: Hey, this is Blitz on 103.1 The Wolf, and I'm getting ready for summer. What that looks like for me is getting my truck ready to get on the beach. And the only way I know how to do that is by heading over to KR Off-Road. 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

A lot of people thinking that this guy's new song may actually be written by AI. Has to do with Climb Tree or something like that. Now, he dropped this song a couple weeks before that one. And let me know right now, ChatGPT had nothing to do with it. Luke Bryan, Country, and She Knows It on The Wolf.

You know, got to give this guy a lot of credit for realizing that he made some mistakes. Because, going to be honest, getting sick of the whole Taylor Swift thing, date a guy for 3 months, break up with him, and then all of a sudden have all these reasons to write an entire album about him. Yeah, getting a little suspicious, if you ask me. Morgan Wallen, his song, I'm the Problem, on The Wolf.

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Robbie Bridges actually got the chance to meet her the other night out in the city, and pretty sure he spent the entire time talking to her about baseball. Yeah, Robbie's a very big Red Sox fan. Stella Lefty, her song Boston on The Wolf. On a

Not sure if you caught the game last night, but the Knicks winning a 22-point fourth quarter comeback in game one of the Eastern Conference Finals. And gonna be honest, wasn't too scared of the Cavaliers in the first place. But after seeing that, yeah, we're going to the chip. Personally, I'm ready to throw that parade on 7th Avenue. 103.1 The Wolf, some Riley Green.

You're probably not surprised by this one, but I've actually ran out of gas while driving multiple times. So after that, always make sure to keep a full gallon in my toolbox, just in case. Morgan Wallen on The Wolf. Yeah.

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0: 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Live, loud, and howling from Long Island, New York. Let's go. The Wolf High Five at 9. 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Now.
11: This is Blitz on 103.1 The Wolf. It is my favorite part of the night. I just sit here, do a whole lot of nothing. You are choosing the music. The High 5 and 9, the 5 most requested songs of the day. Getting you started, another country song about a truck, and it's not about a Dodge Ram. So all those local country singers, not really sure what you're waiting for, because probably a pretty easy way to get yourself on the radio. Bailey Zimmerman, Chevy Silverado, coming in at today's number.

little bit of new country. This one coming off his album, Songs About Us. Can actually catch it live this summer. Going to be playing Jones Beach Theater September 11th. Jason Aldean, his song Don't Tell On Me, coming in at today's number.

0: going to start something right now. Whatever number you vote this song into the list is going to be the same number that I drink once I get home. So, seems like I'm having three Busch Lights tonight. Chris Jansen, Me a Beer, coming in at today's number.
1: Prettiest girl I'd ever seen. Look at her, man, look at me.

Really hope that if you voted this song in today that you're not sitting there with freshly dyed hair right now. Because listen, I know it's a really good song, but doing that, yeah, definitely a little too much. Tucker Wetmore, Brunette, coming in at today's number.

pretty predictable vote for tonight's top spot on the High 5 at 9. The two biggest country artists in the world make a song together, and then that song becomes the biggest country song in the world. Yeah, not too much science behind that one. Ella Langley and Morgan Wallen, their song I Can't Love You Anymore, coming in at today's number.

Ella Langley and Morgan Wallen taking another trophy home for the High 5-9 here on 103.1 The Wolf. This is Blitz, and I do this every single night. So if you want to get that vote in for tomorrow, see if your favorite song can make it on the list. All you got to do, shoot me a text,

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So May 20th, actually National Rescue a Dog Day. Now, that's awesome. Great cause, not even just for the animals, but also for the people adopting them too. Just please don't tell my girlfriend, because if you do, I'll probably be walking into a doggy daycare when I get home. 1031 The Wolf, some Hudson Westbrook.

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But, yeah, nah, she just gets the occasional Snickers when I think about her in the checkout. 103.1 The Wolf, his new song, Woman, some pain.

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Stick around. Let me know how to win your way into the South Shore Carnival. Robin Bridges at Work Perth this week. Definitely do not want to miss that. Get me there. I got some Morgan Wallen for you on The Wolf.

0: Lauren Elena and Chase Matthew, their song All My Exes on 103.1 The Wolf. 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His at-work perk trying to send you to the South Shore Carnival. 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
5: 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Have you tried physical therapy, chiropractic adjustments, acupuncture, shots, and are living day-to-day on pain medication? Well, I'm here to tell you that there's another option, and it doesn't involve surgery. It's called VAX-D and the Zenith A100. These two state-of-the-art decompression machines pull the disc back into position by creating a negative pressure within the disc. This, in turn, forces nutrients into the disc and gives the spine the space it needs so that there is less irritation on the spinal nerves, which is causing the pain. VAX-D is so successful, it's been seen on ABC, CBS, and NBC News. I've treated thousands of patients with this revolutionary new technology and have been featured in Newsday many times. 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
1: This is Blitz on 103.1 The Wolf, and you made it for some new country. Love it or leave it. Doing this every night, a never-before-heard song on The Wolf, and you get to let me know right after. Do I add it to the catalog, or should I just never play it again? Got Cole Goodwin on today, trying to bring that 90s sound back to country music. Just dropped this one a couple of weeks ago. Cole Goodwin, his new song, Howdy, for today's Love It or Leave It on 103.1 The Wolf.

shot in Nashville, two parts New York attitude, and shake it till it howls. You just made The Wolf. 103.1, Long Island's country. Warning, may cause spontaneous line dancing in the break room.

Want to make sure you get that vote in tonight for Love It or Leave It. Had Cole Goodwin on today, his new song, Howdy. So if you did miss it, still got some time. Go give it a listen right now. Make sure you shoot me a text what you think. 631-955-1031. She said.

0: Canadian himself, Josh Ross, on 103.1 The Wolf. This is Blitz, and of course, I've got your answer for tonight's Love It or Leave It. Had Cole Goodwin on today, his new song, Howdy. And I don't really have access to my drum roll tonight, but it does not matter because I do not need it. It was a big Love It. Vote came in at 85%. That song going right into our catalog. I do this every single night, so if you want to play along tomorrow, here's some new country. 10 o'clock. Love It or Leave It on 103.1 The Wolf.
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7: 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VAX-D is so successful, it's been seen on ABC, CBS, and NBC News. 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

My brother and sister graduated college this weekend, so first of all, I want to wish a big congrats to them, but also just realize that I won't be having the house to myself anymore. 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

This song just got made officially certified platinum, so thinking I gotta call this guy up, see if he could loan me a couple of bucks. Russell Dickerson, his song Happened to Me on The Wolf.

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Gonna be completely honest, I have no clue how these guys managed to write a song together. And not because they're not talented enough, definitely have that box checked. But the amount of substances that were probably flying around the writer's room, yeah, I wouldn't have even been able to make a text, let alone make this song. Morgan Wallen and Post Malone on The Wolf.

Memorial Day coming up this weekend. Probably heading down to Jones Beach, the whole new drone show going on. Really hoping the wind doesn't bring a damper to that party. Cody Johnson playing

0: little bit of Jordan Davis on 103.1 The Wolf. Big D and Bubba actually looking for a little bit of help right now. Still do not have a nurse for next Monday's Nurse of the Week. Getting sent a Wolf Care package and a $50 gift card to the Alpine Pastry Shop out in Smithtown. 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
2: 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This, in turn, forces nutrients into the disc and gives the spine the space it needs so that there is less irritation on the spinal nerves, which is causing the pain. VAX-D is so successful, it's been seen on ABC, CBS, and NBC News. 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

gonna send this one out to my girlfriend, and I do love her very much, but the main reason being that if I didn't send this song out to her, yeah, she'd probably kill me. Dustin Lynch, Easy to Love on The Wolf.

Something that's not so beautiful, the weather right now. Looking at the forecast and all the way through next Tuesday, looking at a whole lot of rain, going to be dropping back into the mid-50s again. And I'm just sitting here wondering when I could finally get to Toe Bay, because if you're asking me, it's been way too long. 103.1 The Wolf, she's playing Barclays Center July 9th, Megan Maroney.

Got to see this guy over at the Paramount a little bit over a year ago, and he put on a crazy show. But unfortunately, I think it's going to be the last time I get to see him there. And not because he's not coming back to Long Island. Definitely will be doing that. But this time, probably.

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0: Bailey Zimmerman, his song Chevy Silverado, rounding off your night here on 103.1 The Wolf. This is Blitz. Just want to let you know real quick before you head to bed. Tomorrow morning, Big D and Bubba up bright and early. They'll be back in the studio at 5 a.m. I'll be back tomorrow night too, 7 o'clock. Always picking it right up where Kelly Ford leaves it. So till then, and like always, stay country.
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Warning, may cause spontaneous line dancing in the break room.

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woke all alone one Sunday morning with this song stuck in my head. And in that moment, something or someone spoke to me. They said there was still a verse that needed to be written for this song. And to get up and write it down. There's a book that's sitting in your house somewhere that could use some dusting off. There's a man who died for all our sins. Hang him from the cross. You can give your life to Jesus, and he'll give you a second chance.

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shot of Nashville, two parts New York attitude, and shake it till it howls. You just made The Wolf. 103.1, Long Island's country. 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

0: Kelly's got a box. 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
1: What's going on, Bubba? Good morning.
2: I wanted to bring this up to Carson because floral prints are coming back. Have you seen all the stuff? Every day, for some reason, I get these things. It's like alerts that pop up. Taylor's, you know, I have it set for like country music.
3: Are you following Who, What, Where?
2: No, but... Oh. I got the things about Taylor Swift is now wearing florals, so floral prints are going to be the thing. And they go through this whole thing talking about her date night the other night with Travis. By the way, Travis looks less and less like Travis and is starting to look more and more like her bodyguard. Like, you notice, like, when they're next to each other, he just looks like he's running security.
3: Well, yeah, he's a big dude. And I like that he's got the suits on. He looks... I like the step up in the game.
2: Well, in this one I'm looking at, they're both in their floral prints. His version is a little more Hawaiian. Hers is more of the traditional spring and summer floral.
3: Okay, did you see her earrings the other night, though?
2: I don't know.
3: Big conspiracy theory about her earrings.
2: Okay, what's going on with the earrings?
3: So, in the earrings, there were 6 large diamonds and 13 small. So, is her wedding date June 13th?
1: I can't. I'm sorry. I tried with Bubba, like, your florals in.
2: Okay, but that
1: and
2: was...
1: then that, I can't. I'm sorry.
2: The 13, though, is her, that's her favorite number. That's her number. That's her thing. So, I mean, but why the 6 other than...
3: Because if it was going to be her wedding day, that is she giving us a clue as to when their wedding date is?
2: Okay, so you know how she does all that stuff. Mm-hmm. She gives clues and all.
3: Easter
2: Do you
3: eggs.
2: Think she really does that?
3: Yes. She's admitted she does. Yes. D, we lost you.
1: I'm a dinosaur.
2: So
1: I guess so.
2: Might. That's the new rumor. I didn't know about the 613 thing.
3: Yeah, that's what people are picking apart right now. And she wore florals. Thanks. Thanks, Bubba.
2: Well,
1: I'll take my hat and show me the door.
2: 103.1 The Wolf.
0: It's flirty. It's fun. It's totally harmless.
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0: You know, mostly.
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6: Weather in a word, dismal. Cloudy, noticeably cooler with periods of rain today, 55 to 60. Cloudy tonight, 50. Clouds, some sun Friday, 60 to 65. Saturday, gray and damp with rain and drizzle, 60. Periods of rain and drizzle Sunday, 60. Drizzle Monday, otherwise some brightening, mid-60s. In the Weather Center, I'm meteorologist Pat Pagano.
7: In Huntington, there's overnight roadwork on the southbound side from 13th Street to 15th Street. All lanes are closed there till 6 o'clock this morning. No major delays on the northern state or southern state. The Long Island Expressway looks pretty good. The Cross Island has some northbound delays heading up towards the Long Island Expressway. Over on the trains, the Long Island Railroad is running on or close. If you have a traffic tip, call 955-NEWS.

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0: 1031 The Wolf with Big D and Bubba. Don't forget Kelly Ford this afternoon at 3. Great tickets. You can find out what's in Kelly's box, 525 this afternoon.
1: What's up, Producer Schaefer? Good morning.
2: Good morning. We're getting close to that time where I do the commencement speech at my old high school.
1: Oh, you...
2: That's pretty soon.
0: That's awesome. Are you going to get like a...
2: You knew I was doing this,
1: I did,
2: right?
1: Not realize that.
2: We talked about this.
1: Yeah, I got you.
2: We did. It's okay.
0: Yeah. So you're invited to go and speak at your old high school.
2: Yeah.
0: And you're going to do the commencement
2: keynote
0: speech.
2: The keynote speak.
1: You're going to do the church thing?
2: Yep. Well, I'm glad you brought that up because I'm working on my speech and it's going okay.
0: Is it
2: going
0: to be a microphone? You're going to hold it up?
3: How long is it going to be?
2: Oh, this one right now is clocking in at about 10.
3: Oof. Oh, what are you doing?
2: 8 to 10.
3: Oh, these kids just want to go to the party.
2: Well, I said that at the very beginning of the speech that I'm going, look, if you don't pay attention to any of this, I don't take it personally. Also know that this is free, like the show that I work on, so it's probably just as dumb.
1: That's up. Okay.
2: Yeah. Okay. So. But
1: I was the only one who laughed at it.
2: Yeah. I thought that was a decent joke, but apparently not. Yeah. So we're gonna workshop that.
1: So, no, it's fine. So you, okay.
2: Yeah. But my point is that then I see Eric Church, and it goes viral.
1: Yeah.
2: Harrison Ford, and it goes viral.
1: Yeah.
2: And then I find out the neighboring school the next day is going to have a Navy helicopter pilot.
1: Oh, dang, man.
2: As their commencement speaker.
1: You're like, hey, I'm the boy that loves travel stops.
2: That's nowhere near the speech, by the way. But I've already mentioned to the people that said, hey, that invited me. I'm like, you got time to back out.
1: No.
2: You can pull the invite.
3: Can you give out candy?
2: Yeah.
1: Yeah, can you just throw stuff?
3: Yeah. Hang a pinata. Yeah. I don't know.
1: That would be great, actually.
4: You get to dress like a wizard, too.
2: I've even had people reach out to me that I went to high school with saying, oh, we're going to heckle you, which, hey, thanks.
3: Fantastic.
2: Great.
1: How big is the school?
2: Not big at all.
1: Like, how many people do you think it'll be?
2: Well, my graduating class was 80, so it's about the same now. So it's not much.
1: 80.
2: Yeah, very small town.
1: All right.
2: Which is why they got what they could afford. Which was me.
1: Yeah. Well I'm proud of you, man. That's cool. That's a big deal.
3: It is a big deal.
0: Nobody's ever asked us to do
2: never,
0: it.
3: No.
2: It's, I don't know.
1: I definitely want to see this.
2: I don't know.
3: Yeah, please tell
1: when
3: me someone's filming it.
1: Oh, the next day, you know, we're going to be playing it.
2: One of my conditions was that everybody had to put their cell phone in that bag to we're not going to record this at all.
1: Well, absolutely. Dude, they're just going to pay out for years for us on the show.
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0: 1031 The Wolf with Big D and Bubba. Don't forget Kelly Ford this afternoon, going to drive you home. 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
1: Hey, Garrett, what is the video that you said was starting to pop because of aliens?
2: Oh, so every year we do a fake, a time traveler came from the year 2560, and they said that a volcano is going to erupt, and AI is going to take over, and aliens, and everything. But apparently, we got the alien thing right, so everyone's freaking out. It was a video from probably January.
1: Oh, is that the one Bubba does?
2: Yep.
1: Yeah. Where, like, disclosure is going to happen this year?
2: Yep. So I think you got the volcano wrong. The Campi Flegri did not explode
0: yet. This year is still happening.
1: Yeah, that's
0: still
1: a whole year.
0: This year is still happening. So I didn't get anything wrong.
1: I think it was on Fox, and they're like, yeah, well, there's four different species of aliens. They have their reptilians and the dangs. And no one cares. Not a peep.
3: Okay, back up. There's four species. How do we know? A.
0: Because these are the ones that we're in communication with.
3: Okay, when we say reptilian, do they actually have reptilian?
1: Does it look like a lizard?
0: They look like lizard people.
3: Right, but are they reptilian? Do we know that they share any sort of commonalities with reptiles on our planet?
1: Here's the other thing. I don't trust any, because I've gotten fooled on so many AI videos.
3: Yeah.
2: Show me pictures and then I'll believe it.
1: So I don't even believe that.
0: The insectoids kind of look like praying mantises. Then we have the reptilians, and then we have the grays, which are the ones like you're used to seeing anytime somebody
3: depicts. Take me to your leader.
0: Yeah. Anytime somebody does an alien depiction. And then you have the Nordics, which look like beautiful blonde people. But and they're like 7 and 8 foot tall.
3: Oh, are they coming? Bring them. I'm ready to
1: see what I mean?
3: Get that ship
1: That's what
3: coming.
1: I'm talking about. That's what people are doing.
3: Got me interested.
1: They just kind of go, and they make a joke and move on.
3: Oh, no, I was dead serious. Oh, okay, like, bring them on.
1: I don't know,
3: increase,
1: man,
3: my dating pool.
1: I mean, I was like, I always said, you know, people want to know, does God exist, aliens, and JFK. And we got kind of JFK, and it's kind of aliens, and no one cares.
0: And then what about all this stuff that was stolen out of Gabbard's office the other day? You saw all that? See it?
1: That's the minute stuff, man.
0: They went and somebody took, the CIA apparently went in and took the JFK files that they were going to finish releasing, and also boxes of, like, 40 boxes of JFK and Epstein stuff.
3: Did you see somebody went through CIA files and found that there's diagrams of a whole antechamber under either, like, the Sphinx or the Great Pyramid, which has been rumored? Okay, you guys aren't talking to me about that? You finally get... That's what
1: that
3: I would
1: up.
3: Be interested in.
1: We told you that they found those underneath. They did all their ground radar.
3: You didn't tell me. You didn't call me in that day, because I would have cared.
1: Yeah, well...
3: That,
1: yeah.
3: I would have cared.
1: There's a whole lot going on. By the way, if it's the first time listening to our show, it's...
3: This is it.
1: It's a...
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1: With a fiddle.
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1: Oh, that's my favorite.
2: It's the best.
1: Oh, here we go.

0: I would like to take this moment to reach out to all of these stores, all of these shopping centers, all of the things, because there's a Walmart by my house that used to be 24/7. Then in COVID, they locked it down and said, no, we can't do that anymore. We're going to close at 9 p.m. Well, now they are open until I think like 10. Mm-hmm. And I'm sorry, there's many days that I want to go in there before work. Like, they don't open until like 6 or 7 a.m., something like that. There's days where I need to go before. And I want to bring back 24-hour stores again. I think it's unfair. We had gotten there. That's one of the things that makes America better than every other country.
1: 24-hour stores?
0: 24-hour stores, yes. Okay.
2: Not liberty and
0: convenience,
2: rights.
1: Aircraft carriers.
0: Voting.
1: Nuclear
0: convenience.
1: Stuff.
0: Convenience. America is all about
1: college
0: convenience.
1: College football playoffs. I mean, we could keep going. But
2: baseball.
1: Tournaments.
3: Final Four.
1: Yeah, are you kidding me?
2: Masters. Sports betting.
1: Unlike any other.
0: Well, good. Why don't we add 24-hour stores back to that list?
3: But you as a prepper, that this is very, it's veering off from your fail to plan as plan to fail.
0: So what happened is, during the divorce, I had to give up so much.
1: Oh, here we go. Playing the victim.
0: I'm a victim, and sometimes your preps aren't built the way you need them. And I usually try to do one is none, two is one, that whole thing.
3: Yep,
0: but, you know,
3: what did you need prior to 6 a.m.?
0: Bananas. What? I used to be able to go into a Walmart and buy bananas at 3 a.m. and I was good to go. I can't do that anymore.
1: You know, this is going to be a precursor of our conversations that Bubba and I have. And 1 year when we call it quits and we're done, my phone's going to ring. I'm going to look down. It's going to be Bubba. I haven't talked to Bubba in months. Hey, buddy. Hey, man. Did you know that 24-hour stores aren't around anymore? No, I didn't know that, Bubba. Anyway, well, that's it. How are you? Good.
3: He's got the jingle ready to play for you all those years into retirement.
1: He'll have a real mariachi band that just plays it every day at his place.
0: We're Big D and Bubba on 1031 The Wolf.
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7: Weather in a word, dismal. Cloudy, noticeably cooler with periods of rain today, 55 to 60. Cloudy tonight, 50. Clouds, some sun Friday, 60 to 65. Saturday, gray and damp with rain and drizzle, 60. Periods of rain and drizzle Sunday, 60. Drizzle Monday, otherwise some brightening, mid-60s. In the Weather Center, I'm meteorologist Pat Pagano.
8: It's heavy on the Long Island Expressway, westbound heading into 106, 107. There's an accident there, take out a lane. Then there's some westbound delays heading into Queens. The Cross Island has northbound delays heading up towards the Long Island Expressway. The northern state and southern state look pretty good. Over in Huntington on Route 110, southbound from 13th Street to 15th Street. All lanes are closed for overnight road work. That should be cleared out by 6 o'clock. No delays on the trains. The Long Island Railroad is on or close. I'm John Lynch with Long Island Traffic.

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1: What's up, Carson? Good morning.
2: Good morning. So I wanted to let you guys know now I'm probably going to need a couple days off later in the summer because my brother called yesterday, my younger brother, and he said, so girlfriend is taking her daughter to Canada because his girlfriend's originally from Canada, wants to show her, hey, here's where I grew up, you know, your heritage.
0: Let him into the culture.
2: Yeah. And that leaves him with a free couple of days. And he said, what do you think about us going to Disney World?
1: Oh, gosh. Are you doing
0: You haven't
1: that?
0: Been in a while.
2: I haven't been since last year.
0: I was thinking it was 2 years ago.
2: No, by the way, last year.
1: Has anything changed? No.
0: Actually, yes.
2: The new, they got rid of the Aerosmith Rock and Roller Coaster, and they're opening up the Muppets version of the roller coaster, which features a song by Def Leppard, so I have to go.
1: Can you imagine being Aerosmith again? Well, we got replaced by Muppets.
2: By Muppets. But we also want to go down for the start of the Halloween party, because that's in August, because why not celebrate? And so I said, how's it going to go with my niece? Because she's going to be mad. She's going to be so mad that we're doing this. But also, nothing better than two adults going to Disney World and spending their money like children. But it's adult money now. Yeah. This is how they get us.
1: Do you do the fast thing?
2: Oh, yes. Okay. I pay for the lightning lane. Yeah. Oh, absolutely.
0: The key at Disney is to do the solo rider thing, too. I mean, that's the best. Whenever Frankie and I were there last, we did solo rider stuff, and usually we ended up riding on the same one anyway.
2: Yeah, I pay for the fast pass, the lightning lane, so that way we can get the picture together.
1: And so that's cute.
2: I can send it to our parents, and I'm like, oh no, this is for my mom.
1: Are you guys going to stay at one of the Disney resorts?
2: Yes. Yeah.
1: Which one do you like?
2: I go to Pop Century because they have the Skyliner. It's like the buckets that travel, I guess Skyliner is the name for them.
0: I stayed at one of those that was on the same.
2: Yeah, and that's where I find that to be, it's fun. You get to go up in the air, you're over the water, and you're not on the buses with everybody else.
0: The one with like the Finding Nemo stuff. Is that the same one? Next door?
2: Yeah, something like
0: that. Yeah, the little trams are great because you just.
2: I like to stay on the property, and they treat you like a celebrity. You feel rich, and then you get out and check your credit card statement. You're like, ooh, I am not rich, but boy, it was worth it.
1: How many steps do you think you'll get a day?
2: I usually average about 25,000.
1: Ooh, man.
2: Well, you got to run back
1: and
2: forth.
1: And stuff?
2: No. Oh, I the shoes are. I might actually wear shorts this year. When I went last year, I wore jeans the whole time.
1: Oh, gosh, girl. What?
2: I don't like my legs.
0: Oh, stop it. Saying,
1: hey, you know what?
2: I know.
1: Have you been to Disney? Have you seen everyone else? There are people that definitely shouldn't be wearing stuff. They don't care.
2: No,
1: why should you?
2: Right,
1: and you
2: right.
1: Look thousands times better than they do.
2: Thank you.
0: And it's 1031 The Wolf.
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1: Hello, planet Earth. I'm your announcer, David Angel. It's time to turn them up and wake up the world from Nashville. 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

0: back on Earth? In the beginning, God created the heaven and the earth. And God said, let there be light. And there was light. And God bless all of you on the good earth.
1: Airport. Roger, airport. Go for stating.
2: Roger.
1: Roger.
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5: This killing time.
4: Oh, yeah.
6: I love Clint. He's such a good dude. He's hilarious, first off.
4: Clint Black is so sharp, man. Yeah, he's funny. He's fun. He's all this stuff.
6: Yeah.
4: Also crazy talented.
6: Also, did you know every car he owns is black?
4: I didn't know that.
6: Yep.
4: It makes sense, though.
6: Yep.
4: I wouldn't want to be Clint Black driving around in a gray car.
6: It's just off, right?
4: Yeah.
6: How about that super, super black paint?
4: Dude, you know, the blackest black that you could ever have?
6: Yeah,
4: that,
6: it looks like a shadow or whatever.
4: Yeah, like a big void coming at you.
6: Yes.
4: All right, so Clint Black in the studio a little bit later on this morning.
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10: Weather in a word, dismal. Cloudy, noticeably cooler with periods of rain today, 55 to 60. Cloudy tonight, 50. Clouds, some sun Friday, 60 to 65. Saturday, gray and damp with rain and drizzle, 60. Periods of rain and drizzle Sunday, 60. Drizzle Monday, otherwise some brightening, mid-60s. In the Weather Center, I'm meteorologist Pat Pagano.
11: Pretty heavy on the Long Island Expressway, westbound heading into 106, 107. They're working on clearing out an accident there that's closing a couple of lanes. Westbound delays heading into Queens. The Northern State Slow westbound at the Meadowbrook, westbound delays heading into Queens. The Southern State has westbound delays at Eagle Avenue, westbound delays heading into the Cross Island. The Long Island Railroad is on or close. I'm John Lynch with Long Island Traffic.

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1: Hey, I'm going to ask you to picture something for a second. You're late somewhere, so you jump in the car and you start speeding to get there before you're any later than you already are. And you're on your way and you kill someone. I mean, pretty heavy, right?
0: Well, that is the reality of speeding. Lives are changed in an instant. Being late isn't an excuse to speed. Remember, speeding catches up with you. And this message is brought to you by NHTSA.

0: Morgan starts us off, says, doctor says, all right, do you want the good news or the bad news? Guy says, the good news. Doctor says, well, you'll be able to park wherever you want.
1: Tim says, my wife hates my cheesy jokes. She must be lactose intolerant.
0: Dang it. I like it. Anna says, I saw two snails fighting. They were really slugging it out.
1: Eric tweets, my wife is threatening to leave me because I never put the toilet seat down. And honestly, I'm getting tired of carrying it around anyway.
0: Okay. All right, you got a good tweet. We'll see if you tag us at Big D and Bubba.
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1: Hello, good morning.
2: Hey, I'm sorry, I must have the wrong number.
0: That's okay. I don't think so.
1: Who you were trying to get? Two sexy guys?
0: That's us.
1: Two men in a truck?
2: Who's that? No, I have the wrong number. I apologize.
0: Are you sure?
1: Would you take a couple of somewhat overweight guys and a minivan? Yeah. Would you take that?
3: She had the wrong number. She was looking for thin men.
1: I was thinking, I saw that two men in a truck, and I was thinking, you could literally could put anything on the side of a truck and just say that's what it is. And people just assume that it's two men in a truck.
3: Some booze.
1: Yeah, right. You can just do anything you want. People don't know.
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1: Carson had a little scrape on the side of her car.
0: It's more than just a scrape. Yeah, she turned too tightly and didn't realize there was something there and hit it with the car. So yeah. It's a substantial dent. Yeah, the bad thing is it's kind of on the door.
1: Yeah, and it's down to the metal, or what I would call, you know, the metal.
0: But she was talking about spraying it, we have to pull the dent. We got to straighten that metal. And then she's also talking about now possibly needing to have it repainted, but also not. We got to get her in here and we'll talk about it. But I don't know. If anybody has some assistance, maybe that we can point her in the right direction so, you know, she knows what to do next. That would be great.
2: Hey, what's going on?
1: Hey, man, what's happening?
2: I have an answer for Carson.
0: Okay.
2: It's called Rust-Oleum. You can get it at Walmart.
0: Oh, yeah.
2: I don't know if they have it at
1: Clark. So I was talking to my cousin Randy about all this, and he said that, let me read the text.
0: Okay.
1: My cousin Randy, who is, listen, if you heard
0: Randy's
1: my kid.
0: A car guy.
1: If you heard, he's a diesel mechanic.
0: He's got actual oil running through his veins.
1: Yeah, he has anyway, he said the days of cars rusting went away before she was born. There's no metal or nothing made in this country. It's fiberglass and plastic. Neither will rust. So he recommended that she get a paint swap, like a, you know, like a Sherwin Williams or a parts store, and put it in a can and spray it and just be done with it. Because it's not going to rust. It's just going to... Yeah, hey, we're talking about your car. Yeah. This guy was talking about Rust-Oleum. But yeah, you don't have any rust. You just get plastic and fiberglass.
2: Well, it'll keep the rust away, but it also neutralizes the rust.
0: Well, okay. Well, you know, I mean, we've got to pull the dents first. We've got to straighten the metal. That's number one. And then we'll figure the paint thing out next.
2: Yeah, definitely.
0: All right. Well, hey...
1: What?
2: Yeah, if you spray it on there, then pop the dent out, you'll have to redo it anyway.
0: Yeah. Okay.
1: But my cousin's saying that there's no metal, so there's no need to do all that. But anyway, I feel like we should have a beer right now. I don't know if we're having a real moment. Thank you, dude. Appreciate it.
2: You have a good one.
0: You too, man. Bye-bye.
2: Bye.
3: New from Luke Combs, next from Megan Maroney. 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The

0: delight. 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
1: Hey, Mike Kokesh is from Ace Hardware on the hotline with us. Hey, Mike, good morning. We're excited about this Memorial Day weekend and what you guys there at Ace are doing. For those who don't know, explain this.
2: Yeah, good morning. Well, thanks for having me on. Yeah, the Ace Hardware, it's a million flag giveaway. And this weekend on Saturday, the hope is to give away over a million flags. Ace Hardware is sending out over 1,700 VFWs across the country, a little over a half a million flags. And then with that, there's over 2,000 stores that are participating as well as a free flag giveaway. So that's where you kind of get to the million flag giveaway mark. And that's just a great way to honor the flag and the freedom that it represents, and to the veterans that have sacrificed the ultimate by, you know, the loss of their life fighting for us and for the freedom. So that's the VFWs go out and they put them onto the cemetery lots, and the customers that can come in store can do with it how they choose, whether they go out to the cemetery or put them in their yard or a planter or whatever it may be.
0: Yeah, I usually take, because they're the stick flags, right? The ones that are like 8x12?
2: Yep, the little stick flags, those 8x12 ones. And, you know, personally, I put them at home. I put them down along my boulevard, along the road there.
0: Yeah, I put mine on the there's a little slot on my mailbox. And yeah, I put it on there, and it looks so great. And
1: I think it's awesome. I love it, Mike. I think you know, Ace doing this American flag giveaway. Well, we keep saying flags, they're American flags. With every flag that's given away, another's gonna be, like you said, donated to a local VFW for marking and honoring veterans' graves. And I can't think of a better use of these flags, for sure. Is it, they have to buy anything? How do they get the flag?
2: Yeah, no purchase necessary. And not all the Ace stores participate in it. There's a little over 2,000 Ace stores that are participating in it. So the likelihood of one in your neighborhood participating is pretty decent.
1: Good.
2: And you just go in and no purchase necessary, and it's while supplies last. So one of those things you want to get there in the morning.
0: Is there a limit, like one per customer?
2: One per customer.
0: Okay. Yeah, yeah, that way somebody doesn't come in and grab like a whole armful and, you know, take away from other people.
1: All right. Well, sounds good, Mike. We're looking forward to it for the Memorial Day weekend. Head over to an Ace store and check it out.
2: Yeah.
1: Mike, thanks so much, man.
2: You bet.
1: We'll see you.
2: Thank you.
1: Bye-bye.
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16: Weather in a word, dismal. Cloudy, noticeably cooler with periods of rain today, 55 to 60. Cloudy tonight, 50. Clouds, some sun Friday, 60 to 65. Saturday, gray and damp with rain and drizzle, 60. Periods of rain and drizzle Sunday, 60. Drizzle Monday, otherwise some brightening, mid-60s. In the Weather Center, I'm meteorologist Pat Pagano.
17: Westbound delays on the LIE and the Vets Highway, then it's slow westbound by the Seaford Oyster Bay with an accident over on the shoulder, then it stays slow westbound out through the Queens line, the Northern State slow westbound heading into the Meadowbrook, westbound delays heading into Queens, the Southern State slow westbound from Route 110 to the Seaford Oyster Bay, westbound delays at Eagle Avenue, westbound delays heading into Queens, the Cross Island heavy northbound heading to the Long Island Expressway, the Long Island Railroad is on or close.
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0: 1031 The Wolf with Big D and Bubba. 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
1: Bubba, what are you so excited about?
0: The U-Haul news about the new things that you're going to be able to rent from them.
1: Like?
0: Like a Peterbilt?
1: What?
0: Yes. Yes. U-Haul is, you know, like most people, U-Haul's the first time they ever towed anything.
1: Yeah, or drive a big, like a trailer
0: or truck. Have a big truck, you know, a big box truck. Yeah, they're now doing Peterbilts that they're going to be, they're going to be like the mid-size ones. But still, the point is...
1: The ones that they kind of make, they can make RVs out of. By being like toy haulers out of them.
0: Yes.
1: They're usually they're automatic.
0: The point is,
1: I've
0: never driven a Peterbilt in my life.
1: Have you ever driven a true 18-wheeler?
0: No.
1: With all the gears?
0: No.
1: Dude, we got to get you doing that.
0: You done it?
1: Well, yeah, one time. Yeah, I did.
0: I didn't know that.
1: Yeah, it's fun. I got out in the middle of nowhere, and the guy is just like, I'm in the driver's seat. And there were these like switches, like levers, that you go from gear to gear.
0: What do you mean levers?
1: like
0: regular old manual transmission?
1: No, they're like toggle switches almost.
0: What?
1: Yeah, and you'd flip them. Yeah, I don't know. I don't know what I was driving, but yeah.
0: Schaefer, have you ever driven a semi truck before?
2: I have not. I've watched my family do it.
1: Like a true one, like all the gears and.
2: Oh yeah, my brother, my dad, and my brother-in-law. Yeah,
1: man, yeah, that's a whole nother man.
0: I don't
1: know?
0: Have any truck drivers in my family. And this is a fail.
1: Yeah, I do, but they didn't teach me. But all right, so we're gonna rent a
0: dude. We're gonna go rent a Peterbilt.
1: Even more than that,
0: built like a Peterbilt, baby. Let's go.
1: We're gonna do that and then go to get a tattoo.
0: Oh, yes.
1: What a day.
0: It's 1031 The Wolf.
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1: All right, so we have a telemarketer, obviously, who was called into the studio on line 5.
0: Hello.
2: How's it going? This is Thomas.
0: Hey, yes, Thomas.
2: I just need to make the statement to send them to collect a debt, and the information obtained will be used for that purpose and all calls of honor. 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
0: What happens if I don't pay?
2: It will incur interest and be reported to your credit.
0: They won't arrest me?
2: I don't know the dental service and their policies.
0: Like the teeth police gonna come get me?
2: I don't know. I can't assure you that they won't.
3: Baby, they say they're gonna take your teeth back?
0: Yes, they're gonna take my teeth back, baby.
3: Let me get on. Hello? Yeah, hi, this is his mother. Are you saying you're gonna take his teeth back?
2: It's $54.40. You can't make a payment on that today.
0: I want my teeth, Mama.
3: That's okay, baby. Well, he had the gold tops put on the front. Now, there's 4 of them. I could give you one back.
0: Keep my grill, Mama.
3: I know, baby doll, but I'm just saying we can't keep all of them.
0: I don't want the teeth police to come get me.
3: Hey, Mr. Teeth Police, if we give you one of them back, is that okay? Teeth Police?
0: He hung up.
3: The teeth police.
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21: Weather in a word, dismal. Cloudy, noticeably cooler with periods of rain today, 55 to 60. Cloudy tonight, 50. Clouds, some sun Friday, 60 to 65. Saturday, gray and damp with rain and drizzle, 60. Periods of rain and drizzle Sunday, 60. Drizzle Monday, otherwise some brightening, mid-60s. In the Weather Center, I'm meteorologist Pat Pagano.
22: Westbound on the Long Island Expressway by Vets Highway, there's an accident taking out a lane. Then it's heavy westbound from the Seaford Oyster Bay through the Queens Line. The northern state has westbound delays at Deer Park Avenue, westbound delays by the Meadowbrook, westbound delays heading into Queens. The southern state's low, westbound from Route 110 to Eagle Avenue. The Cross Island has northbound delays heading towards the Long Island Expressway. The Long Island Railroad is on or close.
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1: Hey, I'm going to ask you to picture something for us for a second. You're late somewhere, so you jump in the car and you start speeding to get there before you're any later than you already are. And you're on your way, and you kill someone. I mean, pretty heavy, right?
0: Well, that is the reality of speeding. Lives are changed in an instant. Being late isn't an excuse to speed. Remember, speeding catches up with you. And this message is brought to you by NHTSA.
1: So, as we all know, Nashville will be the host of the Super Bowl in 2030. And already the talk of who's going to be the halftime festivity. It's got to be country.
0: It doesn't have to be. We would like it to be, but it doesn't have to be.
1: No.
2: No, it has to be.
1: It has to
2: be. Yeah.
1: You're right, but I get it.
2: No, remember when they opened, they did the first Super Bowl at SoFi? So they did the whole big tribute to Los Angeles? I feel like Nashville deserves that. We get that treatment.
1: So who would you guys, go around the room, who would you like to see if as a country?
0: Well, is Jay-Z still going to be in charge of...
3: I'm asking.
1: Holy cow.
0: I'm asking,
1: what's your answer? No, okay, yes. Who cares? What
0: Beyonce.
1: Do you think?
0: Beyonce. It's going to be Beyonce.
1: All right, go ahead. Jeez. It's like watching the Fox News. Carson, yes.
2: I want to see our version of what they did in L.A. I want to see a bunch of artists. So I'd love to see everybody from Morgan Wallen to Garth Brooks to, like, give us that and everybody in between.
1: Like one song?
2: Yeah, everybody comes out and does a verse chorus. I'll give you a verse chorus. And then they all come on at the end.
0: Yeah. That would be awesome.
2: Right? Right?
1: And sing Will the Circle Be Unbroken.
2: Yeah. Yes! Let's go!
1: That's old school there. What do you think, Chef?
4: I would like an ensemble, like Carson just said, but Luke Combs, I think, would just knock it out of the park.
1: Here's the other thing you're going to be thinking about. It's 4 years from now, so if you're like, I mean, Luke's going to be around.
4: Yeah, Luke could still be on top and also have the history, so it could kind of be both.
1: Yeah.
0: It's so weird, though, because, yeah, in 4 years, I mean, think about this. 4 years ago, nobody knew who Ella Langley was.
1: Right.
0: People were barely discovering Lainey Wilson.
1: So maybe they'll kind of keep it open for like a... You know,
0: whoever the next big...
1: Garrett, who you like?
5: How cool would it be to see Alan Jackson come out of retirement and do the Super Bowl in the new Nissan Stadium when his last show was in the old Nissan Stadium?
1: Yeah.
0: They drive him out in the bed of a Nissan truck.
5: And maybe some holograms, like Bubba says.
1: George Jones.
0: Dude. Wow. George Jones, Hank Sr.
2: Hank Sr. That's the hologram I'd want. That would be amazing.
0: It's football. How can we not say Hank Williams Jr.?
1: Yeah.
0: Oh, who has such a huge tie to the NFL.
1: Yeah.
2: Well, Stapleton, because he was doing the intro of the In the Air tonight. Right. So throw him in there.
1: Carrie Underwood.
2: Carrie. Yeah.
1: I'm going to say Bailey Zimmerman. Just Bailey by himself. Yeah, just Bailey in 4 years doing the Super Bowl. I know, we'll find out. We'll see.
0: 103.1 The Wolf.

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0: Memorial Day is coming up on Monday, and of course everybody all weekend long is going to be celebrating and enjoying their families and just being like, woo, party, party, party. Remember what it's all about. I mean, the reason most people are going to be off on Monday is because many men and women over the last couple centuries have given their lives for you to have the freedom to enjoy this wonderful day and this wonderful weekend.
1: Yeah, and you know, there are a lot of people like, well, and there's nothing wrong with mixing them, but Veterans Day and Memorial Day are
0: two totally different things.
1: Totally different things. And while it is great and awesome, and hope you do honor our military, it is different. And this is a bit more somber, even though it's weird because we act like it's, you know, somber.
0: Like it's a party.
1: But it's
0: a,
1: yeah, right.
0: Yeah, we all sell it. And that's actually, I think, better. You know, it's like it's having a jazz funeral.
1: Yeah, right.
0: It's kind of like, let's go out and enjoy ourselves in their memory. And carry on the way they would want us to carry on. Totally, completely acceptable.
1: Yeah.
0: However, there is something that is not acceptable, and I'm going to bring it up because I'm hoping he's listening right now. There is a guy who lives at the end of my street who has a flag hanging off of his house that is so tattered and so just distressed. I mean, like, not only are each of the stripes separated, but they're frayed on the ends. It's completely faded. It's horrible. I would go say something to the guy, but I hear him every night at about 2 a.m. shooting his gun. And I'm like, you know, I carry guns and all that kind of stuff too, but I'm not going to roll up on some dude in his yard and say, fix your flag. So I'm going to say it right now. Dude, fix your flag. It's atrocious. And an absolute shame whenever you see somebody flying a destroyed flag. If you have a dirty flag, I don't know if you know this, but most, like dry cleaner places, will actually clean your flags for free for you.
1: I didn't know that.
0: Yeah, most of them. Just check. I mean, call. The same thing with the Boy Scouts. They will retire your old tattered flag the right way, the proper way, give it the burial and the treatment that it deserves.
1: You're right.
0: A lot of people forget about that. Same thing with VFW halls. I mean, there are people to reach out to. If you can't afford a new flag, if I'm not mistaken, if you contact some of the VFW halls and whatnot, they sometimes have flags they can provide for you as a replacement, especially businesses. If you're a business and you're flying a tattered flag,
1: if you're a business, come buy you a flag. They'll get a free one from
0: they're
1: BMW.
0: Not that, yeah, exactly. Jeez. Exactly. If you're a business, please change your flags out on a regular basis.
1: I won't go to a lot of places. Like if I go there, if I have an option and I have one that has a tattered, really nasty old American flag.
0: Yeah.
1: Man, while I do appreciate you flying it, come on, man.
0: Yeah. There's something about you know, an old flag it's beautiful. I mean, it absolutely is. Absolutely beautiful. However, it's only beautiful that way if it's been through battle. If it's just flying in front of your business, change your flag. 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
2: Good morning. I just wanted to pass on to you about the flags.
0: Yeah. We were talking about flag retirement ceremonies and just getting ready, you know, as you got Memorial Day weekend and you got Flag Day and everything. Just make sure your flags are looking good this summer.
2: See, the way that you were saying it, it sounded like you just throw it in the trash, but there's a way to get rid of it.
0: Now, wait a minute. Wait. You somehow took the VFW and call the Boy Scouts as throw it in the trash?
3: Oh, boy. Here we go.
2: The VFW was going to be one of the suggestions, and also
0: Yeah, that's what we said. So I don't know where throw it in the trash came from, because never in a million years would we suggest that.
3: I was upset.
0: I am mad because somebody who only heard half of what we said is now accusing us of bad flag etiquette.
3: It's
0: not cool.
3: Here we go.
2: No, I'm not accusing you. I'm just, like I said, I just wanted to pass it on, and that was it.
3: Yeah.
0: If you have a flag that needs to be retired, notice we say retired and we don't say thrown away. If you have a flag that needs to be retired, if it's tattered, if it's fallen apart, if it's frayed, it just needs updating, maybe it's faded, contact the Boy Scouts, contact the VFW. Somebody will take care of that flag the proper way and send it off with honor.
2: There's some kind of a ceremony that they do. It's a flag ceremony. I don't know what it is.
0: Retirement ceremony. I've been to several. It's amazing. It's like a funeral, but it's crazy. It's awesome.
3: Sir, you got Bubba fired up.
0: You got me fired up, man.
3: You got him fired up.
0: Bubba was fine, sir.
3: He was fine. I was getting along with him good. And then you had to fire him up.
0: Fired up.
3: Now I got it. You see, now you're going to hang up and go about your day. I have to live with him now the rest of the day.
0: I'm going to take a coffee break and I'm going to just mumble and grumble the whole way, going, how can somebody think I would throw a flag away?
3: Yeah, see? And we're all on the same page, Bubba. This guy's on the same page with you.
0: I know.
3: He just didn't hear it all.
0: How do you not hear it?
3: Maybe someone honked the horn. He was busy.
0: We said it like 8 times during the thing. Contact the Boy Scouts. Contact the VFW. Somebody will take care of it.
3: I know.
0: Thank you, man.
3: See you, dude. Bro, dude. Bro, dude.
0: Bro, dude.
3: See you, bro, dude. See you, Bruce. Bye, Brucey.
0: Later.
3: Bye.
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2: Hey, how are you?
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2: Just listening to your radio station here, and somebody's getting all fired up about your American flag comments that they didn't listen to.
0: Yes, exactly. That they didn't listen to.
1: Oh, geez.
2: Now, granted, I got to say, I wasn't actually listening, so I didn't hear them, but I'm sure you guys...
1: Of course.
2: Didn't say exactly what...
1: Bubba did not say, I have an old flag, I'm going to go throw it in the garbage.
0: Do you think I would ever say that? Right? That's crazy. No, I was actually very adamant about upgrading your flags and updating and making sure they're all respectable going into Memorial Day and for Flag Day. And like saying, okay, and retire your old ones, get in touch with the Boy Scouts. I'm not going to say the whole thing over again.
1: No. I mean, that's...
2: Yeah,
1: that's...
2: You know, there's no need. I mean... And it's kind of sad that people wait until Memorial Day or, you know, Veterans Day or whenever, Flag Day, to think about that. I'm a huge American flag. I mean, I call businesses, restaurants, banks, hey, you need to change your flag. This
0: same,
2: is
0: same. We do that, man.
1: Yeah.
2: But on the whole, I love the Boy Scouts. I do as much as I can with the Boy Scouts. My lodge is... We hold the charter to our Boy Scouts here. So I love the organization. But what I wanted to kind of say, you kind of mentioned it there at the end, you can get on YouTube, stuff like that.
0: To learn how to do it yourself. Yeah.
2: I retire my own. There's a proper way of doing it, and it's very, very simple for people that don't know how to get in touch with that organization or a VFW or a Legion that might take it. It's very simple. Cutting stripes, cutting stars off.
0: And they go through step by step on YouTube. There's, you know, retiring a flag is not, you know, science. It's just paying attention, be reverent, and honor the flag the way it should be.
2: Absolutely. And I just wanted to call and tell you, I mean, I love listening to you guys and how much for veterans and flags. And it makes me feel good. It really does.
3: America wakes up to us. That's not small. And neither are we. You're live streaming with Big D and Bubba.
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14: Weather in a word, dismal. Cloudy, noticeably cooler with periods of rain today, 55 to 60. Cloudy tonight, 50. Clouds, some sun Friday, 60 to 65. Saturday, gray and damp with rain and drizzle, 60. Periods of rain and drizzle Sunday, 60. Drizzle Monday, otherwise some brightening, mid-60s. In the Weather Center, I'm meteorologist Pat Pagano.
15: Westbound delays on the LIE and Vets Highway, then it's stop and go westbound from the Seaford Oyster Bay through the Queens Line. The Northern State Slow westbound into Route 110. Westbound delays at the Wausau. Westbound delays heading into Queens. The Southern State stop and go westbound from Route 110 to Eagle Avenue. If you're heading out to the Hamptons, Sunrise Highway is jammed up eastbound into the Shinnecock Locks. The Long Island Railroad is on or close. If you have a traffic tip, call 955-

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0: Long Island's country, it's 103.1 The Wolf, and we're Big D and Bubba.
1: Hey, as we're heading into the Memorial Day weekend, a lot of people are going to be grilling or smoking some meats or anything. Garrett, you doing anything? You're kind of my go-to cook guy.
2: You know, I'm really trying to get a pork butt because you said that that's something that I need to do as a new smoker.
1: Yeah.
2: I need to do a pork butt, so I'm thinking about going, hitting the store, and grabbing one of those.
1: Yeah.
0: Pork butt!
1: It's going to take you forever. You have that electric smoker?
2: Yeah.
1: I mean, just normally it's going to take you 12 hours, 14 hours.
2: Which I like my electric smoker, but I still think I need the real deal. I'm happy with the one I have, but I just, it's not the same as the stuff you bring in.
1: Carson, are you cooking anything? Are you going to someone's
3: party? I'm going to somebody's house, so I will be making the Rice Krispie treats usual.
1: Good.
3: So, yes, but I'll be dyeing them red, white, and blue.
0: Oh, nice.
3: Mm-hmm.
1: Huh. Schaefer, are you doing anything?
4: Going to someone's house. It's not completely finalized yet, so I'll bring.
1: Bobby, you eating chicken wings or chicken legs or thighs, whatever it is.
0: I have no idea what I'm going to do. I don't even know if I'm staying in town. I have no plans whatsoever.
1: If you are going to be smoking meat, just heads up, man. A lot of these places are running out. And also, beef is so expensive.
0: I just saw this whole big thing. Man, I don't know what's real or not, but I was on YouTube, and they were basically talking about this whole... there's three companies that control the cost of beef. And that's why it's through the roof right now, is it's artificially being inflated.
1: Apparently
0: the government's going to try to break up that cabal or whatever and make it.
1: I love your YouTube. My YouTube show would be him watching his YouTube shows and him being like, and stop me going, all right, let me explain this. So Q is this thing. Anyway, whatever you're doing for your Memorial Day weekend, please be safe. And obviously, don't forget what the holidays is all about and remembering our men and women in uniform. We've given the ultimate for our country.
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2: Got your chance to go see Morgan Wallen and Ella Langley in Philly. Go by Geno's. How overrated, honestly. Here you go. Here is your code word. Look. LOOK. Look. Look. So text that to 631-955-1031. Look. 631-955-1031. That's going to get you qualified for the hotel and the tickets for Morgan Still the Problem Tour. Ella's going to be there. Plus, one lucky texter is going to get a $50 Shell gas card courtesy of Big Loud.

0: Morgan starts us off, says, the doctor says, all right, do you want the good news or the bad news? Guy says, the good news. Doctor says, well, you'll be able to park wherever you want.
1: Tim says, my wife hates my cheesy jokes. She must be lactose intolerant.
0: Dang it. I like it. Anna says, I saw two snails fighting. They were really slugging it out.
1: Eric tweets, my wife is threatening to leave me because I never put the toilet seat down. And honestly, I'm getting tired of carrying it around anyway.
0: Okay. All right, you got a good tweet. We'll see if you tag us at Big D and Bubba.
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23: Weather in a word, dismal.
2: Cloudy, noticeably cooler with periods of rain today, 55 to 60. Cloudy tonight, 50. Clouds, some sun Friday, 60 to 65. Saturday, gray and damp with rain and drizzle, 60. Periods of rain and drizzle Sunday, 60. Drizzle Monday, otherwise some brightening, mid-60s. In the Weather Center, I'm meteorologist Pat Pagano.
7: It's heavy westbound on the northern state heading into Route 110, then it stays slow westbound through the Wantagh, heavy both ways at the Queens Line. The southern state slow westbound from Route 110 to Eagle Avenue. Eastbound delays from Eagle Avenue to the Wantagh. The LIE slow westbound from Vets Highway to Deer Park Avenue. Westbound delays from 106-107 to the Queens Line. The Long Island Railroad is on or close.

Got a girl from the south side, got braids in her hair. 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
2: Me?
0: To my buddy Chris. Oh. They're going to be doing a vacation rental for Memorial Day. And it's kind of a last minute thing. And he was talking to his boss at work. And his boss is like, oh, we got a place out by the lake and da da da da da da this and that. And he's like, oh, okay. That'll be cheaper. And I know the person I'm renting from. I'm like, dude, you're crazy. You do not rent anything from your boss. Because if you break something, if you lose something, if anything goes wrong whatsoever, you're never going to hear the end of it. Am I right or wrong?
2: Oh, you're not wrong, but I mean, that would...
0: I'm like, pay a little more money and have somebody completely disconnected to you.
2: My problem is that I wouldn't want to do it because I know I'd be sleeping in the same bed that he did.
0: Ooh.
2: I'd want to sleep in the same bed that my boss slept in. Yeah, I know it's clean and all. It's still weird.
0: It is weird.
2: It's just weird. Same bathroom and all. That's weird. It's just weird. Yeah, man.
0: Yeah, you took it to a different level now.
2: Yeah, I mean, Airbnbs are cool, man. But if you don't know them, you know, and it needs to be kind of. That's why they put these Airbnbs. That's why when you go in. The ones that are like really successful,
0: you never see anyone.
2: They're like sterile. The stuff in the house. There's no pictures of peep. Like
0: yes,
2: it's very generic.
0: Yeah.
2: I guess.
0: If you have family photos up and stuff, it's really weird.
2: Because
0: I don't want to see. It's the same thing if you're like home shopping, and if you're selling your home. Don't have your personal family pictures up because I walk in and I judge the house by the family. I do.
2: God, this goober has been sleeping in this house. I'm not buying that.
0: Yes, I'm like, that's who's been sitting on the toilet?
2: No.
0: I don't want to sit on that.
2: I assume that one.
0: Well, either way, yeah.
2: Tell him it's a no-go from both of us.
0: It's a no-go,
3: 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Big D and Bubba will be right back.
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1: Hey, coming up next, Throwback Thursday, Clint Black will be joining us in the studio. Hey there, what's up?
2: Hey guys, my name's Peyton. I'm a really big fan. I'm just happy that I got the call.
0: Oh, well, hey, Peyton. Cool name.
2: Thanks. I really love your podcast, and y'all are really funny. I'm just happy that I got the call. And
0: oh, dude, well, I'm so glad that you're in the car and you got us on, and I think it's cool, and I love that you were, checking in.
2: Yes, sir.
0: That's the power, man. I love the power of radio. The fact that we can, you know, not only be on your radio, but now you're talking with us, and it's cool.
2: Yeah, I'm just really happy that I'm going to be on the radio. This is my first time ever being able to do something like this.
0: Well, go ahead and say whatever you want to say right now. The stage is yours.
2: Big D and Bubba rock.
0: Aw, that's cool. You don't have a friend you want to shout out to or anything?
2: My brother, Andrew Brown. He's been with me for a while.
0: Since your birth, he's been with you for a while. He's your brother?
2: Yes, sir.
0: Okay. Well, dude, it's great talking with you. Thank you for checking in, and we appreciate it.
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0: 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Y'all be safe.
2: 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You too.
0: 1031 The Wolf.
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1: Hey, I'm going to ask you to picture something for us for a second. You're late somewhere, so you jump in the car and you start speeding to get there before you're any later than you already are. And you're on your way and you kill someone. I mean, pretty heavy, right?
0: Well, that is the reality of speeding. Lives are changed in an instant. Being late isn't an excuse to speed. Remember, speeding catches up with you. And this message is brought to you by NHTSA. This killing
1: time. Clint Black in the studio with us.
2: Woo!
1: Look at him. He's a pros.
2: Hey.
1: He wrote a book.
3: I wrote a book, and then I read it, too.
1: Yeah,
0: good. Oh, you did the audio book, too?
3: That's right. That's
0: yes.
3: That's the first book I've read in 10 years.
0: Well, I'm excited about it because this means I can read the book.
3: Yeah, and you'll be one of the things you'll love is the punctuation. I got that right.
0: Okay.
3: You have to know when to stop a sentence.
1: I love that you put the pictures in the middle of it. Like, why do we get a, some books don't have that?
3: Got to get some reading done before you get to just look at
1: yeah,
3: things.
1: Yeah, I just need all that, man. I need all the pictures. Dude, look at you. All the pictures on the road and you can put your neck surgery in there. That's cool. I got to get your guy, by the way.
3: Yeah.
1: My right hand is nummy.
3: That's in your neck.
1: Yeah. So you were on stage, right? Like you were playing and your hand was like...
3: I was playing at the Ryman and it was the bash. A bunch of the industries out there and probably a lot of pickers. Mm-hmm. And so I'm going to play this song where I'm doing my hardest guitar solos. And I couldn't, there was one I couldn't do. And I thought, man, I hadn't done a show in 10 days. I'm just rusty.
1: Yeah.
3: It wasn't that. I wasn't able to do it from then on. It had probably been coming, getting more difficult, but 10 days off the road and, you know, I warm up and stuff, but
1: yeah
3: I couldn't
1: turn into Marty McFly and on stage when it's starts disappearing.
3: Yeah, I had that surgery, and the next day, I had the surgery on my neck, and the next day, I had to pick up a guitar and see if I could play an A major 7 or A 9.
0: And after the really surgery, could you immediately do it?
3: Yeah, there was already relief, you know, nerves getting compressed or irritated.
1: Yeah, wow. Yeah. Lisa was sick of your crap. She was like, I'm tired of hearing you complain.
3: You know, I don't know where this is coming from.
1: Not that I have any insight. Have
0: you been looking in the window?
3: There are other places I go for that kind of treatment.
1: Clint Black, he's with us. He's got a new book out. It's called Killing Time. We'll talk more with Clint on the way next.
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1: Clint Black is in the studio with us, and we're complaining a little bit of This Is Your Life. This is a voice of someone, you met this person in 2015.
2: Yo. Oh, I remember that.
1: Yeah, mystery person, you are on with Clint Black. I was just telling him that the two of you met in 2015. Give him some clues and see if he can figure out who you are, mystery guest.
3: We sang Nothing But the Taillights.
4: Okay. How many people have you sang Nothing But the Taillights with? Clint Black.
3: Nothing But the Taillights.
5: Steve? Is that you?
1: Is this Larry the Cable Guy?
5: This person's an imposter. It's obvious. Now you have to give me a little more than
1: more
5: that.
1: Clue.
5: I've got to hear your voice some more, too.
1: Yeah.
3: I very rarely wear a cowboy hat.
5: That's a lot of
1: Any other clues?
5: Where did we sing Taillights at?
3: Fort Worth or Dallas, Texas? At the ACM Honors.
5: Oh, no.
1: Ladies and gentlemen, it's Joe Nichols. It's Joe Nichols.
5: Is it Joe? God, yeah. Yeah, that was the ACM thing.
1: I didn't even recognize his voice.
3: A very memorable performance.
5: You know, I was seeing photos of it going through trying to pick stuff to put in this book. And I was going to use that one, and the publisher said, "Is that Joe Nichols?" No. We're not going to use that. Hey, Joe.
3: Hey, appreciate you. Hey, thank you very much. You've always been one of my favorites. Such a huge honor to get to sing with you at that performance. And I thought you and many of the honorees, I guess, I thought y'all were the highlights of those shows, man.
5: Well,
3: so,
5: thanks, man. I really appreciate that. Well, you're awesome.
3: Yeah, man.
1: Clint.
5: You did a great job on that song. It's verse and chorus always available whenever you want to come back out.
3: Well, I appreciate it. Heck yeah, I might take you up on that.
5: Right.
3: I saw you came through near my hometown a long time ago. It was, I believe, the Nothing But the Taillights tour or one of those.
5: 98.
3: Yeah, something like that. And you came through Arkansas, and I saw one hell of a performance, man. Always one of my favorites. Uh-huh. You were on the speakers with your harmonica, and crowd went crazy. I think it was at Barnhill Arena, if you remember that place.
5: I do,
3: there,
5: yeah.
3: Fayetteville, Arkansas.
5: Yeah.
3: Yeah, very cool deal.
5: So you just came out as a civilian.
3: A civilian?
5: Yeah, off duty.
3: Yeah, that's exactly right. Yeah, off duty, yeah. This is way back. I mean, this is way back when the only person that knew me was my mama, so, yeah.
5: Well, thank you.
1: Well, sorry you didn't make the book, but yeah, he does have a book out. It's called Killing Time. You can read. There's lots of other great pictures of people in there, but you're not.
4: You can read about everybody else but you.
1: Yeah, that's right.
5: I tell you what's funny is after I finished the book, I started remembering other people that I needed to.
1: Oh,
5: I should have told this story or that story.
1: Oh, yeah.
5: It's so hard.
4: Well, that's where the follow-up book comes.
1: That's right. You have another book coming, a little supplement or something.
4: More of my life
6: for
4: and music.
6: For the paperback.
1: That's right.
6: That's how you send it by the
3: call it Better Man, yeah.
1: Better Man.
5: It's good to hear from you, and thanks for coming out after that show when you weren't getting paid. That was back when he was just Joe Penny's, you know. So,
1: Joe, you can hang up at any time. You can just hang up any time. Find any tree, right into it, and finish it up. Thanks, Joe. Love you, brother. We'll talk to you later.
3: Hey, thank you guys, man. I'll take care.
1: Yeah, see you, man.
4: There's a really great book out right now. You can pick it up. It's Clint Black, Killing Time, My Life and Music. You will not hear or read about Joe Nichols in it, but you'll read and hear all about Clint Black in it.
5: You're welcome.
1: And more with Clint coming up.
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14: Weather in a word, dismal. Cloudy, noticeably cooler with periods of rain today, 55 to 60. Cloudy tonight, 50. Clouds, some sun Friday, 60 to 65. Saturday, gray and damp with rain and drizzle, 60. Periods of rain and drizzle Sunday, 60. Drizzle Monday, otherwise some brightening, mid-60s. In the Weather Center, I'm meteorologist Pat Pagano.
15: Westbound delays on the northern state by the Wantagh, then it's slow westbound heading into Queens. The LIE stop and go westbound from Vets Highway to Deer Park Avenue, then it's heavy westbound at the Seaford Oyster Bay. Heavy both ways at Glen Cove Road, slow both ways at the Queens line. The southern state has westbound delays from Route 110 to Eagle Avenue. Eastbound delays heading into the Meadowbrook out through the Wantagh. The Long Island Railroad is on or close. If you have a traffic tip, call 955-NEWS. I'm John Lynch with Long Island Traffic.

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3: Clint Black, joining us in the studio, looking back, not only the...
1: Do you mean looking the, black?
3: No,
4: yeah,
3: I don't.
4: Looking
3: I,
4: black.
3: I don't.
4: This is your life on memory loss. Here we go.
3: So congrats on the Hall of Fame, like, what do they do with the little
4: exhibit
3: that they're doing? Do they
4: it's not
3: ask,
4: little.
3: That's a pretty
4: to,
3: big
4: you
3: one.
4: You don't have to demean
3: I know,
4: it.
3: No, I'm just saying.
1: It's the biggest them. One they've ever done, like nothing you've seen before. Yeah,
4: gave them half of everything in storage.
3: What's some of the stuff that you gave them?
4: The fatigues I wore in Somalia on the USO tour.
3: Oh, that's
4: there,
3: cool.
4: And the guitar I've played on stage for years, the American flag guitar,
3: yeah,
4: my signature Taylor, and the guitar that Killin' Time bought when I got my first check. There's a photo of that check in the book.
3: How much was it for?
4: 130,000. Yeah.
1: Oh, wow.
4: And so I went and I bought 3 Martin guitars that I dreamed of buying one day.
3: Yeah.
4: And so one of those is in there.
3: So the book, you're doing a big thing on the whole, the book that's out. And also, you guys, a movie? Yeah, obviously, you've done a lot of acting and stuff. Carson, can't go without saying Maverick.
5: You know. You know. Okay, I saw Clint like 2 years ago, and my phone was ready. I was just like, good run of bad luck. I'm filming this and I'm sending it to everybody that I went to high school with because that was our movie. So I was like, sorry, folks, you're getting bombarded.
4: I was afraid you were going to say, and then he didn't play it.
5: Oh, no. Like,
4: oh, man.
5: I went on setlist.fm to make sure I knew where it was
3: oh, wow.
5: in the set. I was not going to miss a note. Yeah, I know. I'm
1: Did
5: obsessed.
1: You know people actually go through the set list to figure out when you're going to play their song?
4: I did not.
5: Now you do.
4: I didn't know my set lists were available.
3: How would someone find that? They just...
5: Setlist.fm. It's a website. Yeah, you just type in the artist and you can go through shows and see about where you need... If there's something
4: yeah,
5: you want to record...
4: Yeah, they change up a little, but yeah.
5: Yeah, that's, and so I knew about where you were going to go and I was just poised. Let's go.
3: So Lifetime Network coming out May 23rd. When I said I do, it's you and Lisa together. It's the story.
4: We have a small part in the movie, but a pivotal role. And I got to come up with what that role would be. So it was fun. We co-exec

0: in there, what we did in the movie.
1: So it's a movie based on the two of you, and you two are played by someone else?
0: No, it's Eric Johnson and Sarah Drew are the leads, and they're the couple that we're watching to see if they...
1: But it's based on the song.
0: No, it's stemmed from the song and the values of the song. That's really what our role was, bringing that song and our... sensibilities toward relationships, and so the song is used in the movie, so you'll hear that, and seeing that with a love story being played out,
1: you know, Clint, really you could have just said, Bubba, just watch the movie.
2: Just watch the
1: movie. Just watch the movie. It's on Lifetime.
0: On the 23rd, all your questions will be answered.
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0: So, Kelly's got a box. You want to peek inside? Of course you do. 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
11: Weather in a word, dismal. Cloudy, noticeably cooler with periods of rain today, 55 to 60. Cloudy tonight, 50. Clouds, some sun Friday, 60 to 65. Saturday, gray and damp with rain and drizzle, 60. Periods of rain and drizzle Sunday, 60. Drizzle Monday, otherwise some brightening, mid-60s. In the Weather Center, I'm meteorologist Pat Pagano.
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103.1 The Wolf, Big D and Bubba. Robbie's coming up to get you into your work day in a little bit. Don't forget also this afternoon, Kelly's Watson Kelly's box playing for Coe Wetzel passes. That's coming up in August, appears 17.

little cooler today. Cloudy skies, and we'll see about 66 or so. 53 expected for our overnight low tonight. If you're going to be traveling tomorrow,

0: 103.1 The Wolf, a Thursday show in the books. Good stuff. Great calls, by the way. Robbie's up next to get you on into your work day, and we'll catch you tomorrow for Friday, kicking off your Memorial Day weekend here, and good morning. We'll see you then here on The Wolf.
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103, Juan the Wolf, thanks for taking us to work with you. Appreciate it. Today, we're going to see rain start to move in. Some of these get kind of a little bit nasty. So if you've got some outdoor plans tonight, just kind of a heads up. But despite the threat of some storms, temps going to climb into the 80s, low 90s inland from shoreline communities, cooler in the 70s. So enjoy it, and good morning. It's Chase Matthew.

0: more chance for you to get in the running for that Morgan Wallen and Ella Langley trip in Philly. Plus, lucky texter is going to get a $50 Shell gas card courtesy of Big Loud. So the next code word is coming up with Robbie at the noon hour, right at noon. And then
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0: Luke Combs, sleepless in a hotel room. He's got the crusties in his eyes. It's not a pretty sight. You got Robbie Bridges here, 103.1 to Wolf on the Job. Hi, hello, how are you? Good morning. Welcome to a Thursday. Weekend is just within grasp. We're almost there. Come on now. Played Morgan Wallen, and we got next keyword at noon. You know we're doing that today. Morgan Wallen, Ella Langley in Philadelphia, August 1st, still the problem tour. $50 Shell gas card just for texting, too. In addition to tickets, by the way, we do travel and hotel. So get yourself qual-up flied coming up afternoon. Next keyword, plus you need something today. Maybe a song, maybe a throwback you want for the 90s and more. We'll do that at lunch. 631-955-1031. Text Wolf.
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Andrea from Central Islip is Big D and Bubba's Nurse of the Week. She was nominated by her husband, Eric. She got that Alpine Pastry Shop Smithtown gift card, a little Wolf swag back. You can nominate somebody deserving, especially on a holiday weekend. They do so much. They never take a day off. We'll call them Monday morning. It's the Wolf

There's Tucker Whitmore. He'll leave the light on for you. Doing a little traveling this holiday weekend. Don't forget that hotel key or plastic card thing you got to keep swiping like you're a magician. Old D on the Wolf.

0: What a relief. So much cooler today, right? Craig and Riley Green on 103.1 The Wolf. Pat Pagano says we're up to 63 today. Nice tomorrow. Sunny and about 70. A little bit cooler right at the water. And we're hanging with 103.1 Wolf at Work Perk today. We hopefully got good weather for this year's carnival over at the South Shore Mall. I got a four-pack for you, so listen for your chance to win. It's coming up. Get more at thewolf1031.com, too.
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0: Hey, the Wolf family, we're here, man. You got us, Big D and Bubba, starting live after 5. And then Robbie in the middays, and then Kelly Ford in the afternoons. Long Island's country is on the Wolf.
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0: 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I don't know. I'm getting like pirate songs in my head. We're doing all drinking songs today. We really got that holiday vibe going. I'm off tomorrow, so I'm already ready to start the 3-day weekend. Hopefully, you get some time off too. Robbie Bridges taking suggestions for today's 90s and more at noon. We will throw it back. We will do some good ones. Maybe you want a Garth song or a Toby or a Tracy Bird, a little T-Bird action. 631-955-1031. Definitely want to hear from you.
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3: 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Well, I'm here to tell you that there's another option, and it doesn't involve surgery. It's called VAX-D and the Zenith A100. These two state-of-the-art decompression machines pull the disc back into position by creating a negative pressure within the disc. This, in turn, forces nutrients into the disc and gives the spine the space it needs so that there is less irritation on the spinal nerves, which is causing the pain. VAX-D is so successful, it's been seen on ABC, CBS, and NBC News. I've treated thousands of patients with this revolutionary new technology and have been featured in Newsday many times. 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

KFO Show, Kelly Ford, live after 3, and more passes to see that guy, Josh Ross, with Nate Smith, on the rooftop at Pier 17, coming up after 4 today, from 103.1 to Wolf, rolling Long Island's country.

1031 to Wolfie's holiday weekend. We salute 250, America's birthday. The celebration is going all summer long. We got a patriotic village set up at Jones Beach State Park. The Wolf Pack will be right there. We will see you out also for the drone show on Sunday night. And you'll hear the music. We're going to simulcast the patriotic playlist here. It's pretty cool. We put together a little country, a little rock and roll Sunday night over the beach, weather permitting. And you can hear it on 103.1 FM as well, starting about 9 o'clock. It's the Wolf.

you done it? Did you go to the first screening yet of the new Star Wars movie, The Mandalorian, and Grogu started showing last night. Also, there's a Terminator 2 35th anniversary re-release this weekend. I'll be back, Arnold, back on the big screen. 103.1, No Wolf.

0: miles on it. Ken Brown and Marshmello put the miles on it. 103.1 to Wolf, rolling Long Island's country, and Robbie Bridges. A lot of extra traffic. I know the strike is over. That's not the problem. You got, 47 million people they're predicting driving, and like 45 million of them are not flying. They're all driving, and they don't care about the gas prices, I guess, so a lot of people on the road. We're fighting the pain at the pump, though. 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

0: Turn it up, feel good, 90s and more at noon every day for lunch here, 103.1 to Wolf with Shania and Robbie Bridges, Philadelphia, Morgan Wallen and Ella Langley. 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
2: 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I'm Dr. Keith Solomon, D.C. from the Long Island Disc Decompression Center. 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VAX-D is so successful, it's been seen on ABC, CBS, and NBC News. 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

It was Kojo, Cody Johnson, your ACM Entertainer of the Year the other night. I mean, not that he doesn't deserve it, but I think a lot of people were surprised that Morgan Wallen got Bupkis. No ACM wins at all. 103.1 to Wolf, rolling Long Island's new country from Dan and Shay. This is a strong track. It's

0: Luke Holmes, Sleepless in a Hotel Room, 103.1 to Wolf, Long Island's Country, and I am Robbie Bridges. Boy, that little heat wave there, and I know there's more hot weather coming. I think I mentioned to you, I don't have air conditioning in my apartment. I got some big fans. I mean, we kept it muggy, not stifling, but I went out and bought a space cooler, because with the apartment building I got, they don't allow you to put in a unit in the window, you know, because you got to put screws. They don't let you tamper with the apartment because it's an historic building, I guess. So I got the little space cooler, which is just like a space heater, only it blows cold air. Here's the funny thing about it, though. It's got this strange little hum when you turn it on, and if you leave it on at night, it's this little... And, you know, I don't mean to be, I don't mean to go blue, to work blue, but it did occur to me that maybe the neighbors upstairs were wondering what was going on in the bedroom below. You know what I'm saying? You know what I'm saying? Just trying to stay cool here, okay? Thanks a lot, Home Depot.
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0: shout out to Allison. That's Allison with a Y in Glen Cove. Thank you for listening to 103.1 New Wolf. She likes that song. Singles you up, Jordan Davis. Jordan D, and I am Robbie Bridges. Your At Work perk. We got more 4 packs of passes. The big carnival coming again this year. 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

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Mr. Corey Kent.

Next keyword coming after five to see these two. It's going to be a magical moment, no doubt about it. Cell phones in the air. Ella Langley, Morgan Wallen together in Philadelphia singing I Can't Love You Anymore on It's Still the Problem tour date. Tickets impossible. We got them. 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

Everybody's talking about the Mandalorian and Grogu movie. You know what we really need is like a Clint Eastwood kind of movie with Riley Green starring in it. Go ahead. Make my day. And then Kelly reminded me that that was actually Dirty Harry and not one of the cowboy movies that Clint Eastwood did, so that makes no sense at all. But Riley Green in a Western. Let's go. 103.1 to Wolf. Come on, Holly.

0: Riley Green, Changed My Mind, number one for New Country, 103.1 No Wolf. Robbie Bridges right here, inviting you to join us for Country Nights at Station Yards in Ronkonkoma starting this Wednesday night. And we'll do it once a month in June and July as well. Get more at thewolf1031.com. 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

Get a Taylor Swift throwback here, Love Story. You know, her current song is called Elizabeth Taylor, and Travis Kelce, you know, she's such a big Liz Taylor fan, he actually bought some of her jewelry, and Taylor was wearing it at date night in the city. Isn't that a little weird? I don't know. Here, hey, here's some estate jewelry. 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

0: Little Jelly on 103.1 to Wolf, Long Island's country. Got Robbie Bridges hanging right here. And Big D and Bubba back with the Finally Friday Holiday Weekend Show live after 5 tomorrow. No Nurse of the Week Monday because it is a holiday. So Andrea from Central Islip gets to be the Nurse of the Week for two big weeks in a row as you get that Wolf swag bag and the Alpine Pastry Shop Smithtown gift card as well. But we thank our nurses every single day, our first responders, fire, police, EMTs, especially Memorial Day weekend. Everyone who serves in any way, we salute you. But Big D and Bubba especially salute nurses every Monday morning. So if you know somebody, or maybe it's you, nominate yourself. 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

Post Malone out on tour with Jelly this summer. Morgan Wallen, still the problem tour, rolling into Philadelphia August 1st. He's got special guests on some of the tour dates, like Caitlin Clark was with him the other night. Ella Langley will be in Philadelphia. We get you there, plus $50 Shell gas cards to beat the pain at the pump. Next key.

My friend Greg just texted me a little meme, and it says, and then on the third day, the LIRR resumed service, and it's got kind of an angelic glow over it. I don't know if that's funny or if I'm going to be excommunicated just for laughing at that. I think I'm deleting the text, though. That is pretty funny. Luke Bryan, New Country, 103.1 The Wolf.

Down as his mixed bag weather-wise for the holiday weekend, but tomorrow might be the nicest day if you're able to cut out a little bit earlier, get the day off altogether. Sunny, about 70, a little cooler at the water. 103.1 to Wolf, Rolling Log Islands, new country from Luke Combs.

0: Luke Combs is sleepless in a hotel room on 103.1 The Wolf, Long Island's country. You knew that. You know you're Luke Combs. I am Robbie Bridges. Did you know the KFO show is ready to go? Kelly Ford has arrived, and she is on with Country Tabloid Trivia. Ooh, that's not good. Next keyword gets you to Morgan and Ella in Philadelphia, and a $50 Shell gas card, 5 o'clock to keyword to qualify. And tickets to Pier 17, both Co Wetzel and Josh Ross, Nate Smith, May 28th. She's got them for you. The Free Country Concert Connection does it on the KFO show next. It's The Wolf.
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concerts, and there is the last stop on Morgan Wallen Still the Problem tour. That's a different thing altogether. Music Lovers Experience, Philly. 103.1 The Wolf is sending you to see Morgan and Ella. Hotel, airfare, all the things. Last keyword of the day to qualify coming up at 5. You better keep it right here.

0: 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Everybody good? Just one more day to look busy at work. And then you got the long holiday weekend, unless you're already taking it off. And that would be well played.
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0: 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That's what I do. I am already in the party mode, right? Kelly Ford on 103.1 The Wolf. Yeah, I was saying, well played if you're already on your way out. If you're already on the boat, hit me up. I'm here to take care of you. 631-955-1031. If you want to hear something that says unofficial start of summer to you, because love is in the air this weekend, baby. Wait, that's barbecue. Even better. I mean, it's better than love in my books. Okay. I was saying I have a special surprise for you because I know you just use me and I don't hate it. You use me for my tickets. It's fine. It's fine. You could, you know, buy me a White Claw or something in the meantime and act like you're listening because it's fun. But I've been doing Winner's Choice for What's in Kelly's Box this week. And I'm going to do it again today at 525. So up for grabs, whoever figures out what's in my box today at 525 gets to choose between Nate Smith at Pier 17 on the 28th with Josh Ross or Co Wetzel August 12th at Pier 17. Tickets on sale for both. But both days this week, people have chosen Co. So I got a little surplus of Nate Smith. Now, you better say, tell me what you, to win, you not only have to be caller 10, 631-955-1031, if you want to score those Nate Smith tickets, you got to entertain me. You got to tell me something interesting, what you're doing this weekend, what you plan to do, some gossip about your family. I don't know. Entertain me. It's getting exhausting entertaining you. But I love it. So 10th caller right now, 631-955-1031. And those tickets to see Nate at Pier 17 are all yours.
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6: 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VAX-D is so successful, it's been seen on ABC, CBS, and NBC News. 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
9: LIE eastbound residual delays going through Melville into Dix Hills from earlier road work. And on Sunrise westbound, you're busy but moving through Patchogue. And on Nichols Road north and southbound, just extra cars to and from the Sunrise Highway merge.

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1: Okay, so if I haven't thanked you lately for rolling with me every afternoon here on The Wolf, thank you. I will say, it's Kelly Ford, by the way, sometimes I feel used and like you're just listening for the tickets. And you know, that doesn't feel good. Spent a lot of time working on the show. So looking for caller 10 just for bonus tickets to see Nate Smith, Pier 17. The only caveat is you gotta share something interesting with me. So pressure's on. Don't make me feel used.
2: Okay, I'm going to my granddaughter's dance recital this weekend. All three of them.
1: She has three dance recitals?
2: No, I have three granddaughters that have dance recitals.
1: Who's your favorite?
2: I love them all.
1: Awkward laugh. Oh, she paused. I'm still laughing.
2: No, it's true.
1: First of all, what's your name and where are you from?
2: My name is Mary Garcia. I'm from Nesconset.
1: All right, Mary. So far, not like super engaged, but it obviously interesting when I thought you were going to tell me who your favorite granddaughter was. How about this? Of all the three, which one of the recitals do you think could kind of go off the rails?
2: I think the youngest one.
1: Oh, yeah.
2: Because she's 5 and she is very happy.
1: Oh, good.
2: And she goes to her own beat, so she'll do whatever she wants.
1: We love that. Oh, my God. You have to share a video with me. 5 is the perfect age for lots of mayhem. 5 is the perfect age for so much mayhem. All right. Well, I'm expecting video when we get back here Tuesday.
2: I will. I'll let you know.
1: What is Angel Grandchild's name?
2: Her name is Monroe. And then there's Murphy and Madison.
1: Iconic. Well, you delivered and thus shall be rewarded since I no longer feel used. Sending you to go see Nate Smith, Pier 17 on May 28th. Sound good?
2: Aw, thank you.
1: Thanks for sharing your story. Now just tell everybody your number one preset in the afternoons.
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0: Ella and Morgan, I Can't Love You Anymore, chemistry dripping from that song. Yo, what's up? It's your girl Kelly Ford. 103.1 The Wolf. That song, by the way, is like number 7 on the Billboard Hot 100. Ella right now has locked up 1 and 2. She's kind of song blocking herself. Be Her is number 2. Choosing Texas has had its 10th week, in its 10th week, at number 1. All right, well, that's the tea there. More tea on record breaking from our boy Kenny Chesney. His new happy song, which is So Long Island, we added it right away, is now charted. It's his 100th hit on Billboard's Country Airplay chart, which, by the way, ties George Strait's record. It's this song. Have you heard this?
1: Carry on, who cares what the naysayers say? It's Saturday night, get carried away, carry on.
0: It's so happy. It's so happy. We love that for Kenny. I think I'm going to go see him at the Sphere in July and The Wizard of Oz. All right. So because the name of this feature every day I've been fighting with my boss about this is Country Tabloid Trivia. I never really do trivia anymore. I just do tea. I've decided that every time I do this, I'm going to do a trivia question. So I'm true to the name that we can't change for whatever reason. So today's trivia question is about Kenny Chesney. There's no possible way. Absolutely not. The trivia question is, Kenny Chesney got in trouble with the law once. First caller to tell me what got him in trouble here in New York gets tickets to see Nate Smith. I got another pair, 631-955-1031.
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3: 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Traffic.
4: Sunrise westbound congestion delays getting through the hospital road merge and on the LIE eastbound side. Just extra cars through Melville, Brentwood, Hawthorne, and Satchel's Parkway. 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

0: I've been on the phone all this time. What's up? It's your girl Kelly Ford on 103.1 The Wolf. About an hour ago, not really, about 20 minutes ago, I asked a country tabloid trivia question about Kenny Chesney, who has this new song, Carry On. It's now tied with a George Strait record for charting. Anyway, the question was, how did Kenny get in trouble with the law a long, long time ago? Hello?
1: He took a horse from a trooper or a cop.
0: Yeah, he took an unauthorized pony ride on a sheriff's horsey upstate.
1: Yeah, I remember that.
0: You can never mount without permission. And that's a metaphor, friends.
1: Yes, this is true. I'm with the wife, so...
0: Right, am I right?
2: Oh, my God.
0: We don't mount without permission. That'll land you in the po-po.
1: Well, my name's Doug, and it's Barbara. We're from Oceanside.
2: Doug was your first winner when you were on...
1: Was that one?
2: When we were in New York City.
0: 94.7, RIP.
1: Yeah, I was your first... I was free.
0: Oh.
1: Yeah, that one you...
2: Gave the wrong phone
1: number. The wrong phone number, but I knew the phone number.
0: Well, that sounds right. That's on brand for me. Classic Kelly.
1: It was pretty close, yes.
0: Look at Doug giving me grace. I appreciate that.
2: Yes, absolutely.
1: And then when you were over in Nashville.
0: Doug, you and Babs are like stage 5 clingers. I love it.
1: Stopped at the radio station, hung out.
0: Yes. Living your best life. Well, go ahead and
1: absolutely.
0: Put the 28th of May on your calendar. Nate Smith at Pier 17. That good?
2: Yeah, why not?
1: I believe so.
0: It's my favorite clinging couple, Barbara and Doug.
1: Permission first.
0: If we've learned one thing on this call, that's it. Permission before mounting.
1: This is the deal.
0: Tell everybody your favorite station on Long Island.
1: Oh, it's the Wolf.

0: She's in Texas, Ella Langley. 10th week, number one, Hot 100.
1: Yeah,
0: that's all genres, all kinds of music. So we could be sending you to see her. It's eclipsed even country music now, these two. Ella Langley, Morgan Wallen, killing it. Last night of their tour in Philly, we are sending you last keyword of the day to get yourself qualified for that trip. And in the running for a $50 gas card from Big Loud is coming up 28 minutes from right now. See, I'm good at, so good at math. All right. Congratulations to everyone who is doing this tomorrow on Long Island. It's the worst pomp and circumstance music I've ever heard. Farmingdale State College, right around the corner from our studios here, will be walking 10 a.m. tomorrow morning, Nassau Veterans Memorial Coliseum, and then Stony Brook doing their thing for the 66th year. So I don't know if you have a job yet, but I tell you what you do have if you want them, free donuts. And I have never said no to a free donut. Krispy Kreme's is handing out, this isn't a commercial for them, I just thought this was cool. If you are still in your cap and gown tomorrow after you walk, like, pop by Krispy Kreme. They're giving away 3 packs of OG glaze. I guess that would be OGG. Just show up dressed for the part. I mean, I don't know if they'll ask if you show up in last year's cap. I would not condone such fraud, but if you wanted to try it, go for it. So don't return the cap and gown till you get the job.
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6: Set goes Parkway north and southbound, and volume delays plenty. Both sides going into Pioneer Drive. On the LIE eastbound side, you've got extra congestion off of Set goes Parkway, heading through Vets Highway and into Ronkonkoma. Sunrise westbound side, you're jamming into Hospital Road, and again on both sides through the Oakdale Merge.
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playing a little Shania, don't you think? It's brand new from Kane Brown, Wallman. On 103.1 The Wolf, closing in on your last chance of the day to qualify for the trip to Philly to see Morgan and Ella. Last stop on the Still the Problem tour. We got you.

0: tonight. I would think that same rule applies for tomorrow, too, before 11 tomorrow morning or after 9. All right, you're welcome. That's all I got, okay? Stick around, because coming up in less than 5, the last keyword of the day that'll get you qualified to see Morgan and Ella in Philly. I'm gonna need some whiskey
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5: 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VAX-D is so successful, it's been seen on ABC, CBS, and NBC News. 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
1: Set goes Parkway north and southbound. Have volume delays plenty. Both sides going into Pine Air Drive. On the LIE eastbound side, you've got extra congestion off of Set goes Parkway, heading through Vets Highway and into Ronkonkoma. Sunrise westbound side, you're jamming into Hospital Road, and again on both sides through the Oakdale Merge.
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4: 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Prize. P-R-I-Z-E. Text the word prize right now. That's prize. Don't call. Don't call. Text the word prize right now. 631-955-1

There they are, Morgan and Ella. I Can't Love You Anymore on 103.1 The Wolf. I think there's something going on between those two. It's just me. You can be the judge when you see him do that song in Philly August 1st, because you're going to win it. You got to manifest that show. If you missed the last keyword of the day, no worries, I got you. Prize. Text the word prize, P-R-I-Z. That's prize. Text prize right now to 631-955-1031. And good luck.

0: What's in Kelly's Box is on the way in moments. You could be going to see that guy, Josh Ross, with Nate Smith a week from tonight, Pier 17. That's one of the choices. Okay, let's go. She's in the long holiday weekend mode already. But before we get to what's in Kelly's Box, I want to make sure you get qualified for the Morgan Ella trip to Philly August 1st, okay? That last keyword today was prize. Still time to get in on that. Text the word prize to 631-955-1031. That's prize, P-R-I-Z-E. Now, let's focus on my box.
1: What's in Kelly's box?
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1: Box.
0: She needs so much attention. Hi, welcome to 1031 The Wolf. I'm Kelly. It is my magical box. I have nothing to do with the magic. Every day, out of nowhere, something new pops up. Yesterday, it was a mess. It was a melted chocolate bar. I don't know. Just a mess. Today, well, that's up to you to figure out based on the secret clue that is posted on the gram in our stories at the Kelly Ford at Wolf Long Island. That goes up every single day. Okay? It's up. This was a tough one. I gave you a few options on the secret hint today online. But let's focus on the on-air clues because you're here. Let's be present. The item that came out of my box today has a specific job. When you need it, you need it. And it's portable. Has a specific job. When you need it, you need it. And it's portable. Those are your on-air clues. Marry those with the secret hint online, and I think you'll be good to glow. You can start your guesses now. Get those neurons zapping. Let's play What's in Kelly's Box on 103.1 The Wolf.
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14: Sunrise Highway, congestion delays both sides going through the Oakdale Merge on the LIE eastbound. You have it coming off Sacticos Parkway, going through Vets Highway and into Ronkonkoma. And on Vets Highway, you're all bunched up off the Northern State into Neskonsin Highway.
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0: What's in my box today? Yesterday, a melted chocolate bar. Today, what could it be? 631-955-1031. I'll get there. Hello?
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0: box.
1: You guys are next level today with your guesses. It's my magical box. Your girl Kelly Ford here on 103.1 The Wolf. Every single day, this old magical cardboard box of mine spits out something new. Yesterday, a melted chocolate bar. Today, what came out has a specific job. When you need it, you need it. It's portable. That combined with that secret clue online on the Instagrams should help you out. 631-955-1031. Hello.
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0: You are right where you're supposed to be with me, Kelly Ford, on 103.1 The Wolf, counting down the days to the long holiday weekend, having fun playing the game. Long Island's favorite guessing game. I made that up, but hopefully it is. Like the coffee shops that say, best coffee in the world. This is the game. But I love the lines are jammed. Do not give up. I'm Kelly. It's my box. Every day something new comes out. I want to get this business done. Oh, gosh, look at me just chattering away. Text that word prize. You got 2 more minutes to get that in under the wire so you can qualify for the Morgan Ella trip to Philly August 1st. All right, let's get down to business.
1: What's in Kelly's box?
2: Box.
1: Box.
0: Yeah. It was droning on and on. There is a secret clue, as always, on the gram, in my stories at the Kelly Ford at Wolf Long Island. That really helps you play like a pro. I can always tell those who have onboarded there. Then I give you clues on air. Today, it has a specific job. When you need it, you need it. And it's portable. You guys are on fire with the guesses. I mean, I can't even really give you a hint because when you hear what it is, you're going to be mad because why didn't I think of that? Not a Band-Aid, not a flashlight, a lot of people guessing, portable battery charger, no, car jack, no, air compressor, no, jumper cables, no. Let's see what else we got. Hello.
3: Is it a tackle box? 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
0: 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What you got? 631-955-1031. 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
11: 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Traffic.
12: Sunrise Highway westbound, we have construction reported going into exit 52. Stay to the right to get around it. Back up for that. Well, starts at about Station Road. And also on Sunrise Highway east and westbound, heavy congestion delays getting through the Oakdale Merge. On the LIE eastbound side, all volume delays off Sac Coast Parkway going through Vets Highway and into Ronkonkoma.
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18: 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It's called VAXD and the Zenith A100. These two state-of-the-art decompression machines pull the disc back into position by creating a negative pressure within the disc. This, in turn, forces nutrients into the disc and gives the spine the space it needs so that there is less irritation on the spinal nerves, which is causing the pain. VAXD is so successful, it's been seen on ABC, CBS, and NBC News. I've treated thousands of patients with this revolutionary new technology and have been featured in Newsday many times. 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

0: It has a specific job. When you need it, you need it. It's portable. Not a Band-Aid, a flashlight, battery charger, car jack, air compressor, jumper cables. Not any of those things. I think that's most of the things you guys guessed. Let's really try to get a winner. I got to go home tonight. How about you? Hello, what do you think it is?
1: The gasoline thing, holder.
0: Okay, what about can?
1: Can.
0: There you go. Jesus, we got there. We got there. What's your name? Where are you from?
1: It's Lainey, and I'm from Hicksville.
0: Gasoline can. The online secret hint, so I actually may be giving two options.
1: I actually just got in my car from CVS, and I heard a few guesses, and then I was like, it's necessary, it's this, it's that, yep, and I'm gasoline.
0: Well, winner's choice. Since you figured it out, you either can choose Nate Smith and Josh Ross a week from tonight at Pier 17 or Co Wetzel August 12th at Pier 17. What's it going to be, baby?
1: It'll be next week because August 12th I'll be in Greece.
0: That sounds fun. Take me with you. For everybody else who wants to score tickets to either Nate or Co Wetzel, one more chance to play tomorrow. Tell them what game they need to play and where they need to play it, girl.
1: Well, they need to play Watson Kelly's Box on 103.1 The Wolf.

0: on 103.1 The Wolf. We have fun. It's Kelly. Kelly Ford, appreciate you. Earlier today, I was talking about Kenny Chesney's new song, Carry On. Have you heard it? It's so happy.
1: Carry on, who cares what the naysayers say? It's Saturday
0: so
1: night,
0: Long Island.
1: Get carried away, carry on.
0: Anyway, he just released that. It's making country music history. In 1 week, that song became the 100th song to land on Billboard's country airplay chart for Kenny, right? So he's tied now with George Strait, the king. That's pretty cool. So he's bringing up this trivia question. This is early in the show about Kenny. And asked people why he got in trouble with the law that one time, you know, with his buddy, Tim McGraw. And here's what went down.
2: He took a horse from a trooper. Or a cop.
0: Yeah, he took an unauthorized pony ride on a sheriff's horsey upstate.
2: Yeah, I remember that.
0: You can never mount without permission. And that's a metaphor, friends.
2: Yes, this is true. I'm with the wife, so...
0: Right, am I right?
3: Oh, my God.
0: We don't mount without permission. That'll land you in the po-po.
2: Well, my name's Doug, and it's Barbara. We're from Oceanside.
3: Oh. Doug was your first winner when
0: what?
3: You were on...
2: Was that one?
3: When you were in New York City.
0: 94.7, RIP.
2: Yeah, I was your first... I was pretty... That one, huh. You...
3: gave the wrong phone
2: you gave
3: number.
2: The wrong phone number, but I knew the phone number.
0: Well, that sounds right. That's on brand for me. Classic Kelly.
2: It was pretty close, yes.
0: Look at Doug giving me grace. I appreciate that.
3: Yes, absolutely.
2: And then when you were over in Nashville.
0: Doug, you and Babs are like stage five clingers. I love it.
2: Stopped at the radio station, hung out.
0: Living your best life. Well, go ahead and
2: absolutely.
0: Put the 28th of May on your calendar. Nate Smith at Pier 17. That good?
3: Yeah, why not?
2: I believe so.
0: It's my favorite clinging couple, Barbara and Doug.
2: Permission first.
0: If we've learned one thing on this call, that's it. Permission before mounting.
2: This is the deal.
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24: 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Traffic.
25: Sunrise Highway westbound is jamming from before Lakeland Ave going through the Oakdale Merge. Eastbound delays started about Route 111 on the LIE eastbound side. More heavy congestion going through Broad Hollow Road and coming off Satgo's Parkway through Vets Highway and a little bit lingers into Ronkonkoma. Sunk Meadow Parkway southbound all jammed up into the LIE Merge.
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brand new, Bailey Zimmerman, Chevy Silverado on 103.1 The Wolf. It's your girl, Kelly Ford, looking forward to this guy, Hottie Bobotty Riley Green, as a coach on The Voice Season 30 this fall, alongside Adam Levine, Kelly Clarkson, and Queen Latifah. You sure?

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0: and long holiday weekend. It's cool. You got this. It's Kelly Ford on 103.1 The Wolf. You could be going to see her, Ella Langley, and Morgan Wallen in Philly August 1st for the final stop on his Still the Problem tour. Next chance to qualify is tomorrow morning at 8 a.m. with our boys, Big D and Bubba. I'm out of here for tonight, but here's more on that whole Ella Morgan thing.
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13: Sunrise Highway westbound is jamming from before Lakeland Ave going through the Oakdale Merge. Eastbound delays started about Route 111 on the LIE. Eastbound side, more heavy congestion going through Broad Hollow Road and coming off Sadgill's Parkway through Vets Highway. And a little bit lingers into Ronkonkoma. Sunken Meadow Parkway southbound all jammed up into the LIE merge.
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Got one more day tomorrow. Kelly Ford trying to send you to Coe Wetzel and Nate Smith. Definitely keep an ear out. We'll be letting you know all about those. Getting you started, some Morgan Wallen.

said they're making their comeback into country music with this song, but now I think it's officially a comeback, announcing their tour for 2026. Actually stopping at Jones Beach Theater September 17th. Dan and Shay, their new song, Say So, on The Wolf.

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7: Gearing up for overnight road work tonight, starting up at 10 on Route 25, a lane out on both sides at Dix Hills Road. And the Northern State Parkway eastbound, two lanes out, exits 34 through 40. Sunrise westbound, three lanes blocked off, Robert Moses Causeway into Babylon Northport Expressway. And Vets Highway, two lanes out on either side between Grundy and Broadway Avenues.
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The Knicks taking on the Cleveland Cavaliers in Game 2 of the Eastern Conference Finals. That game will be on at 8 o'clock over on ESPN. I'm going to be completely honest. I know it's only Game 2, but if it's anything like the last 7 minutes of Game 1, yeah, thinking we're just going to have to call the series tonight. 103.1 The Wolf got some

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A lot of people thinking that this guy and Stella Lefty may be in a new relationship. May have to ask Robbie Bridges if he's got any tea. He actually had a front row seat to their show last week out at Irving Plaza. Some Vincent Mason, wish you well on The Wolf.

all past the biggest hits, the hottest stars, and the loudest howls in Long Island country. 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

0: That was some Blake Shelton on 103.1 The Wolf, your free country concert connection. This week, Kelly Ford and her mystical, magical moving box trying to send you to Co-Wetzel playing Pier 17 August 12th. If you're able to guess whatever random item Kelly's box conjures up that day, going to be going to that show for free. So make sure to tune in. Her box starts talking to you every day at 525 on The Wolf.
1: 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And tomorrow, going to be looking forward to the Memorial Day weekend, plus more chances to win your Ello Langley and Morgan Wallen show tickets.
2: That's right, 8 a.m. for your code word. See them in Philly. Let's get ready for Salute 250 at Jones Beach Park as well. A lot of stuff to cover tomorrow. We got you with the traffic and the weather. It's a Friday edition. Big D and Bubba on the Wolf.
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3: I was a registered nurse, 17 years caring for my patients. When I was injured on the job, I turned to McIntyre, Donahue, Accardi,